the kingdom of heaven is taken by force. And that the violent are the ones that take it. Brethren, it's not the sleepers. Sleepers don't make it. It's a battle. The kingdom of heaven is taken by force. And that the violent are the ones that take it. Brethren, it's not the sleepers.